0: But he'll rob you if he can. And see it in his eyes, yeah, that he's got a nasty plan. I hope you're not involved at all.
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Communal harmony.

pain that I've been through. 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

0: Pixies 44ste verjaardag met de fans door geremasterde versies van hun albums Bossa Nova en Trompe Le Monde uit te brengen met ook een gekleurde vinyl voor de liefhebbers. 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Dit kwam uit een ander album uit Doolittle. Here Comes Your Man.
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0: Mike Skinner die bracht dan weer zijn bushok en de grote hits van de streets naar de Lokerse feesten. Je kan dat hele concert daar herbeleven of voor de eerste keer horen en zien, want het staat nu integraal op VRT Max. 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
3: Turn left up the street, nothing but grey concrete and deadbeats. Grab something to eat, Mackie D's or KFC. Only one choice in the city. Don't voice in my pity, now let's get to the nitty gritty. Tune reminds me of my first thing. Like unique, still 16 and feeling horny. Point to the sky, feel free. I see a people all equal, smiles in front and behind me. Swim in the deep blue sea, cornfields sway lazily. All smiles, all easy. Where you from, what's your name? Story. It's very hard for me to see down there, but that looks like an absolutely futuristic. Love the guy with the man bag. Sorted. Anyway, never dance now, see you later. Pleased to meet you. Likewise, a pleasure.
4: We went to side,
3: I mean, if we could just have like a sea of this, yeah?
4: We went on and on.
3: We all smile. We all sing.
4: We become heroes. We start the line.
3: We all sing. We all sing.
4: We were just standing there, my darling.
3: Look at this.
4: On and on.
3: This is magical. I want to do that
4: we
3: myself.
4: Heroes,
3: okay.
4: Start the line.
3: Can I do that myself? The night slowly fades and goes slow motion. All the commotion becomes floating emotions. Same piano loops over. Arms wave, eyes roll back and jaws wall open. I seem soft focus. Checked this bloke in the toilets. These are new heights, blinded by the lights. These people are for life. It's all back to his place at the end of the night.
4: Yeah.
3: They could settle wars with this. If only they will. Imagine the world's leaders on pills. Then imagine the morning after. Wars causing disaster. Don't talk to me, I don't know you.

I'd like to serve all the four different families. 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Mad little events happen, things map out, and a few blue maddens are like the toilets. Big baby bounces out to reveal us. Jesus on ease and first timers, kids on ways, diamonds on Charlie. 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
0: They could settle wars with this, if only they will. 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

0: Je hoorde Pieter en Thibaut, niet de twee schattige buurjongens, maar wel de badass bitches van Ico Idiots, Sam en Pink. 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
1: Ladies and gentlemen of the class of 99, wear sunscreen. If I could offer you only one tip for the future, sunscreen would be it. The long-term benefits of sunscreen have been proved by scientists, whereas the rest of my advice has no basis more reliable than my own meandering experience. I will dispense this advice now. Enjoy the power and beauty of your youth. Oh, never mind. You will not understand the power and beauty of your youth until they've faded. But trust me, in 20 years, you'll look back at photos of yourself and recall in a way you can't grasp now how much possibility lay before you and how fabulous you really looked. You are not as fat as you imagine. Don't worry about the future. Or worry, but know that worrying is as effective as trying to solve an algebra equation by chewing bubblegum. The real troubles in your life are apt to be things that never crossed your worried mind, the kind that blindsides you at 4 p.m. on some idle Tuesday. Do one thing every day that scares you. Sing. Don't be reckless with other people's hearts. Don't put up with people who are reckless with yours. Floss. Don't waste your time on jealousy. Sometimes you're ahead, sometimes you're behind. The race is long.

bank statements. Stretch. Don't feel guilty if you don't know what you want to do with your life. The most interesting people I know didn't know at 22 what they wanted to do with their lives. Some of the most interesting 40-year-olds I know still don't. Get plenty of calcium. Be kind to your knees. You'll miss them when they're gone. Maybe you'll marry. Maybe you won't. Maybe you'll have children. Maybe you won't. Maybe you'll divorce at 40. Maybe you'll dance the funky chicken on your 75th wedding anniversary. Whatever you do, don't congratulate yourself too much, or berate yourself either. Your choices are half chance. So are everybody else's. Enjoy your body. Use it every way you can. Don't be afraid of it or what other people think of it. It's the greatest instrument you'll ever own. Dance. Even if you have nowhere to do it but in your own living room. Read the directions, even if you don't follow them. Do not read beauty magazines. They will only make you feel ugly. Get to know your parents. You never know when they'll be gone for good. Be nice to your siblings. They're your best link to your past and the people.

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Prices will rise. Politicians will philander. You too will get old. And when you do, you'll fantasize that when you were young, prices were reasonable, politicians were noble, and children respected their elders. Respect your elders. Don't expect anyone else to support you. Maybe you have a trust fund. Maybe you'll have a wealthy spouse. But you never know when either one might run out. Don't mess too much with your hair, or by the time you're 40, it will look 85. Be careful whose advice you buy, but be patient with those who supply it. Advice is a form of nostalgia,